0: Arbit. I'm popping. Yeah. Odosso. To all my fans, man. Let us down.
1: Top D, stand up.
0: To all the DJs, man.
1: TH.
0: I love you, UK. This is Boy Never X. I'm out.

0: Hobbit. I'm popping. Yeah. What else? To all my fans, man.
1: Let us down. Tati, stand up.
0: To all the DJs, man.
1: TH.
0: I love you, UK. This is Boy Never X. I'm out.

Hobbit. I'm popping. Yeah. Odosso. To all my fans, man. Lagos Town. Top D. Stand up. To all the DJs, man. TH. I love you, UK. It's your boy, Nero X. I'm out.

Hobbits. I'm popping. 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Odosso. To all my fans, man. Lagos Town. Tati, stand up. To all the DJs, man. TH. I love you, UK. This is Boy Nary X. I'm out.

0: Orbit. I'm popping. Yeah. Odosso, Odosso. To all my fans, man. Let us down.
1: Top D, stand up.
0: To all the DJs, man.
1: GH.
0: I love you, UK. It's your boy, Nero X. I'm out.

0: 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I'm popping. Yeah. What else? To all my fans, man. Let us down.
1: Top D, stand up.
0: To all the DJs, man.
1: TH.
0: I love you, UK. It's your boy, Nary X. I'm out.

0: 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I'm popping. Yeah. What else? To all my fans, man. Let us down.
1: Tati, stand up.
0: To all the DJs, man.
1: TH.
0: I love you, UK. This is Boy Never X. I'm out.

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Yeah, Odosso. To all my fans, man. Lagos Town, top D, stand up. To all the DJs, man. TH, I love you, UK. This is boy, Nary X. I'm out.

0: 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I'm popping. Yeah. Odosso. All my fans, man. Lagos town.
1: Top D stand up.
0: The other DJs, man.
1: GH.
0: I love you, UK. This is Boy Never X. I'm out.

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Yeah. Odosso. To all my fans, man. Lagos Town. Top D. Stand up. To all the DJs, man. GH. I love you, UK. It's your boy, Nary X. I'm out.

0: 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I'm popping. Yeah. What else? What else? To all my fans, man. Let us down.
1: Tati, stand up.
0: To all the DJs, man.
1: TH.
0: I love you, UK. This is Boy Never X. I'm out.

0: 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I'm popping. Yeah. Odosso. To all my fans, man. Lagos town.
1: Top D stand up.
0: To all the DJs, man.
1: GH.
0: I love you, UK. This is Boy Never X. I'm out.

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Odosso. To all my fans, man. Lagos Town. Tati, stand up. To all the DJs, man. TH. I love you, UK. It's your boy, Nery X. I'm out.

0: 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I'm popping. 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Odosso. To all my fans, man.
1: Lagos Town. Tati, stand up.
0: To all the DJs, man.
1: TH.
0: I love you, UK. It's your boy, Nero X. I'm out.

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Yeah. Odosso. To all my fans, man. Lagos Town. Top D. Stand up. To all the DJs, man. TH. I love you, UK. This is Boy Nary X. I'm out.

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Yeah. What else? What else? To all my fans, man. Lagos Town. Tati, stand up. To all the DJs, man. TH. I love you, UK. This is Boy Nary X. I'm out.

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Yeah, Odosso. To all my fans, man. Let us down. Tati, stand up. To all the DJs, man. TH, I love you, UK. This is Boy Nero X. I'm out.

0: 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I'm popping. Yeah. Odosso. To all my fans, man. Let us down.
1: Top D, stand up.
0: To all the DJs, man.
1: TH.
0: I love you, UK. This is Boy Never X. I'm out.

0: 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I'm popping. Yeah. What else? To all my fans, man. Let us down.
1: Tati, stand up.
0: To all the DJs, man.
1: TH.
0: I love you, UK. This is Boy Never X. I'm out.

0: Orbit. I'm popping. Yeah. Odosso. To all my fans, man.
1: Lagos down. Top D stand up.
2: To all the DJs, man.
0: TH. I love you, UK. It's your boy, Nero X. I'm out.